And I touched your face, narcotic mindful haze, Mary Jane. And I called your name like an addicted to cocaine, calls for the stuff you'd rather blame. And I touched your face, narcotic mindful haze, Mary Jane. And I called your name, Michael Caine.

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1: If you can't love yourself, how in the hell you gonna love somebody else? 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
2: You gotta ask him. Yeah, I'm going to the party. But I'm not going to make friends. I need a lover.

to wait until I die. We could be that way, open with fire. Tell me what you want.